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1: 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I'm Victor Sosa. 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
1: About to turn around, reach over the shelf here, get us some Corinne Hawthorne and Lisa Noel Smith and the Brown Singers as part of this Wednesday night praise party. I'm Victor Sosa. Shelves well stocked. 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
1: What's one of those things you reach for first thing in the morning? 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As far as what we got here tonight, I think it'll keep you here for a little bit. We got some Hezekiah Walker, taking care of your requests for Shirley Caesar and Mariah Carey and the Clark Sisters, too. One thing you should be careful about reaching for is that early morning cup of coffee, especially if you have an important appointment. Now, don't get me wrong, that's normally what I reach for, but I am rethinking it now that I've seen this new research that finds caffeine causes people, especially men, to feel less confident in their ability to finish stressful tasks. I actually did a study on this that found that people who consume caffeine were less relaxed during things like public speaking and less effective at group assignments. The solution, tea. It helps you focus and boost your performance.
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0: Hallelujah 105.1, Birmingham's inspiration station. As far as good music is concerned, this praise party's happening all night, which is a pretty long time. But when you got music from Myron Butler, Ricky Dillard, The New Generation, and Tamela Mann, well, you got it like that. 888-646-6167. Movies can be a little bit different. Saw this in advance of The Odyssey coming out last week. There was a poll taken with people about what the perfect length of a movie was, and the average answer was approximately an hour and a half, which is a lot shorter than The Odyssey, which checks in at nearly 3 hours, but it didn't stop it from making more than $125 million at the box office last week. What's the perfect movie length, Amy?
1: Over 2 hours. I think everything should be under 2 hours. I mean, we got things to do, okay?
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1: 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Good music, good conversation here on the Praise Party this evening. The music being taken care of by Mary Mary, Kirk Franklin, and Anthony Evans and Caleb Carson. You and I handling the conversation. I'm Victor Sosa. So I saw this thing about the perfect movie length. It was apparently a poll taken recently where they said about 90 minutes is what the average person says they're willing to sit through at a movie theater. But I think about those exceptions to the rule. I mean, I watch both Godfather movies anytime they're on TV. They're both 3 hours. Malcolm X was about 3 hours back in the day. What is the perfect movie length, Billy?
2: 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So I wouldn't go over like an hour and 45 minutes, maybe 2 hours, but 3 hours is absolutely insane.
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1: How much time are you willing to spend at the movie theater? 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I'm Victor Sosa. I got plenty more music for us. So that includes Bishop Richard White and PJ Morton. The Odyssey clocks in at nearly 3 hours, and it was tops at the box office last week, but most people don't want to sit in the theater that long. How long can you take it, Chuck?
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1: The night may be winding down. Praise party? Definitely not. We got Donna Lawrence, the legendary queen of soul, Aretha Franklin, Yolanda Adams, and some group fire. 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
3: 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Who's a good boy? 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

Pissing that backbiting, so worthless, and my faith on it is working. 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
1: Hey, Brother Ed Long is here. Welcome to the sanctuary once again. Appreciate you. All right, so I'm sure you know that every birthday you celebrate is another blessing. I know you know that, right? All right, we'll talk about it more in a minute as we listen to Norman Hutchins. God's got a blessing with you.

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1: My dude, Ty Tribbett right there with Holy You. All right, my name is Ed Long. How you doing? We are in the sanctuary together. All right, so I want to acknowledge birthdays right now. If you're celebrating your birthday, just thank God for another trip around the sun, allowing you to see another anniversary of your birth. Who else is celebrating along with you? Singer Michelle Williams, she's celebrating today. Also, a comedian, actor, Marlon Wayans, celebrating his birthday. Mr. Soul Glow, Eric LaSalle, he's celebrating today. Also, we got singer Kim is celebrating too. All right, it's your man Ed Long. We are here. Got more of your favorites coming up, like Erica Campbell. We got Bishop T.D. Jakes. We got Adia on the way. And more. Come on, hang out with your bro.
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1: Hello, Helen Baylor. Ain't never hurt nobody. Helen Baylor, if it had not been for the Lord on my side. All right, it's me, Ed Long. You and I are in the sanctuary. Let's check out John P. Key's Church

0: Hallelujah, 105.1.
1: John P. Key is who he be. That is the church medley right there. I love it a lot. A little combination of his hits and stuff. I like that. All right, Ed Long is here with you. Reed's Temple Choir is coming up for you. Also, Fresh Start Worship, and you are. Also, Byron Cage is coming up, too, for you musically. All right? All right, so you know what today is. Today is Thursday. That means it's Throwback Thursday. See, I dropped the ball last week. I did. The week before that, when I first did my first Thursday, I did it, and I dropped the ball last week. I forgot. My bad. But I'm going to pick it back up again this week. All right, we got facts from the year 2006. That's 20 years ago. Can you believe that? 20 years ago. Gas prices. Let's see. A gallon of gas was $2.57. The average movie ticket was $6.55. A 20-ounce soda was about $1.25. A new CD was about $10 to $15, and new video games were about $50. 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
1: Diedrich Hatton and the gang right there. Love him like I do. 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Right now, Fred Hammond.

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1: See, if I was trying to sleep, my eyes are open now. Ricky Dillard, and open my eyes. My eyes are open, Brother Ricky. All right, we got Hezekiah Walker on the way. Judy Christy McAllister, ooh, give thanks. Also, Bashawn Mitchell is coming up as well. All right, don't forget about the new and improved iHeartRadio app. I love the talkback feature. That's when we get a chance to hear from you. How about that? Isn't that pretty cool? Kind of flip the switch a little bit. 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You can shout out your friends. 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

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All right, your brother Ed Long is here spreading joy to our friends in Fairfield from Hallelujah 105.1.

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2: 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Bishop Brown wrote this song for me. Hallelujah.

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1: Yeah, he's done more than enough. That is Beverly Crawford singing her heart out, for real. I remember, I got to share that story another time. There's a story about Beverly Crawford in that song. We'll talk about it. I promise. I'm not going to forget. I promise. You know, love never fails. Fred Hammond got a song about it. Here it is.
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1: That's right, love never fails. Fred Hammond right there. Your man Ed Long is here. Isaac Curry is on the way. Also, we got John P. Keys, Jesus is Real. We'll do Kenny Lewis in one voice with God Did It. All right, so back in 2006, we're flashing back to that year today because today is Throwback Thursday, okay? Back in 2006, flip phones were everywhere. Remember the flip phone? Remember the Motorola Razr? That was like the hottest phone. If you had one of those, you were pretty cool. Most people still had to pay for text messages in 2006. How about that? Also, Netflix used to mail out DVDs in red envelopes. I remember that very well. Also, people printed MapQuest directions before taking road trips. That's right. There was no like GPS back then. It was you printed from MapQuest. That's the truth. Also, digital cameras were a must-have because phone cameras were still very basic. Also, MySpace profiles were customized with music, glitter graphics, and your top eight. I remember that. Wow, MySpace. It's Ed Long here with you, playing more of your music in a minute.
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1: You know, today is Throwback Thursday right here in the sanctuary. Your brother Ed Long is here with you. I remember the Wii. Remember the Wii? I used to kill the bowling game. And the Wii? Man, please. You had to use like real bowling skills in that thing, for real. All right, more facts about 2006 coming up in a minute for Throwback Thursday. Right now, it's Greg O'Quinn.

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1: One thing for sure, God keeps his promises. That's Lisa Noel Smith and the Brown Singers bringing it. BB and CC coming up for you. Also, Dr. Charles Hayes and the Warriors. We got Charles Jenkins, too. A lot of Charles's coming up for you. Hey, Brother Ed Long is here with you playing your favorite songs, flashing back to 2006 for your Throwback Thursday. Earlier, we talked about the Wii. So Nintendo Wii was a big thing in 2006. Also, Baby Alive was big back then. And it brought back Baby Alive, and it had new life. Also, Lego Star Wars sets were the rage. Also, My Little Pony play sets. I remember that, too. How about that? Also, Madden NFL 07 was hot. Hot game. Remember Madden NFL? Man, please. MLB 2K6? Yeah, I'm not much of a gamer, but I remember people talking about them. For real. This is Throwback Thursday. Your brother Ed Long.
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1: If you ever wanted to know what blackness sounds like, there it is. Sounds of blackness right there. Hold on. Change is coming. All right, Ed Long is here playing your favorite songs. This is for Catrice. This is Maverick City.

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1: Maverick City Music, run to you. All right, it's me, your brother Ed Long. You and I are in the sanctuary. I got Yolanda Adams coming up for you musically for Helena. I got you, Helena. I heard you. Also, Fresh Start Worship, and also Kirk Franklin going to be stepping to the mic as well. 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
1: It is Throwback Thursday here in the sanctuary with your brother Ed Long. I remember The Office was a big show on TV. I never really got into it, but it was Deal or No Deal. It was pretty big in 2006. Yep. Throwback Thursday, more facts coming up in a minute. Right now, God's Property.

0: Hallelujah, 105.1.
1: PJ Morton, Mercy. Your brother Ed Long is here. Not being merciful with the facts from 2006. Got more of them in a few. All right, Tim Rogers and the fella is going to be coming to the mic. Also, Milton Brunson's Tommies. And we also got Jonathan McReynolds and Jamal Roberts. They're going to be doing Still. So you want to be here for that. All right, so we're flashing back to 2006 today. Flat screen TVs were considered a luxury back in 2006. Also, a 1 gig flash drive felt like you had endless storage. That's so cool. And if you blinked in a photo, usually didn't know until you got home and looked at the camera later on. How about that? Those were the days, I tell you. So what's one thing you wish would come back from 2006? Think about that. It's Ed Long here in the Sanctuary.
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1: We're just praising the Lord. That's it. Bishop P.D. Jakes and the Potter's House Mass Choir. Here's Anthony Brown and Group Therapy. I love this one. It's called Always Be Good.

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1: Anthony Brown, Group Therapy. We had the privilege and the honor of playing that song first before anybody in the country. Mm-hmm, yeah, we did. All right, Ed Long is here with you. You and I hanging out in the sanctuary with Mary Mary. They're going to be stopping through. Also, Reverend Luther Barnes. We got Canton Jones, Praise On Go. Even more of your favorites. So a little bit earlier, I was saying, too, what's one thing from 2006 that you wish could come back? My answer? All my hair. I'm blessed to still have hair, but there's a spot like right on the top here. See that spot right there? It's a little thin. That's what I want to come back from 2006. All my hair and my hairline is receding a little bit. That loves joyful noise. No.
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1: You know, we've been doing throwback facts all morning, and I remember MySpace. Remember the MySpace page? We talked about this a little bit earlier, where you decked it out. Actually, people paid money to have people design their MySpace page. It was pretty cool. I'm going to tell you whose page I happened to see. It was pretty awesome. We'll talk about that in a minute. Right now, the Winans. Jesus.

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1: As we live, breathe, fight, Tamela Mann right there, singing about it. All right, Hez and the crew are going to be here in a minute. Also, Yolanda Adams, The Battle is the Lord's, one of my all-time favorite songs. The Battle is the Lord's. That's one of the very first gospel songs that really caught my attention when I regave my life to the Lord. Anyway. All right, so I was talking earlier about, we were talking about MySpace pages and Throwback Thursday and all that stuff. So I remember I looked up Whitney Houston's MySpace page back in 2000. It was in maybe 2006 or so. It was around that time. And she had a nice page. She had a really nice page. And remember the part where you could put your income? And she put like, it was like over $250,000 was her income. But yeah, Whitney Houston used to have a MySpace page, just like a whole lot of us.
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1: This dude once appeared on The Voice. His name is Anthony Evans. The song is called You're Not Finished. Your brother Ed Long is here. We're in the sanctuary.
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1: 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Well, you know what? I kind of am. I got to go in a little bit, but I want to leave you with this. It's your inspirational thought for today. I call this segment, Think on These Things. It says, I want you to repeat. Listen, let's do it this way. Repeat after me, all right? I can do it. I deserve it. I will get it. End of story. Think about that. What if we told?
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1: Richard Smallwood and Vision right now. This is called At the Table. Well,
2: I had to bring it up to 98. But the message still is the same. 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
1: All right, my dude, Ricky, right there. Ricky Dillard, the choir master, and Open My Eyes. All right, your brother Ed Long here playing your favorite songs. Israel New Breed coming up. Shirley Caesar, Jesus, I Love Calling Your Name. Man, some of these songs, they bring back such great memories. My grandparents, a lot of these songs, like the older songs, kind of remind me of my grandparents and growing up and riding with my grandfather to church. He was the pastor of the church I used to attend as a kid. And it just takes me back to all those years. Man. All right, your brother Ed Long is here. You and I hanging out in the sanctuary. I appreciate you.
2: I'm Bree Wood with BIN News Now. A Northside Chicago bar has been ordered closed for 6 months following a deadly shooting linked to a weekend altercation. Alderman Timmy Netson.
3: I'm not going to stand for an establishment that is being linked to so many guns in our community.
2: Police say the incident began near the Dime Bar and ended with the death of Malik McCorkle. A suspect is in custody. A tragic accident on an Ohio river claimed the lives of four adults from Honduras who were attempting to rescue a struggling swimmer. The victims include two married couples leaving behind young children who are now being cared for by Ohio Family Services as efforts continue to reunite them with relatives. And Minnesota Timberwolves star Anthony Edwards has won a child support dispute involving his one-year-old daughter. A judge ordered Edwards to pay about $3,200 a month, bringing an end to a year-long battle with the child's mother, Aisha Howard. Get BIN News Now, on demand, 24/7, on the iHeartRadio app.
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1: I love that song, Chicago Mass. My soul says yes, yes to the Lord. Yes, indeed. All right, so listen, don't forget, starting at 9 a.m., we start giving out $1,000 blessings. More details coming up in a minute.
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0: Hallelujah, 105.1, Birmingham's Inspiration Station.
1: Yeah, yeah, Lash and Knox right there featuring Ernest Pugh. It's called Right There. Yeah, Right There. Right There. Fred Hammond's coming up. They That Wait, also Canton Spirituals, also Darrell Wills and Abel, and more of your favorites are coming up in a minute. All right, so that's going to just about do it for me, Ed Long. I had fun being here with you. Thanks for hanging out with me in the sanctuary. And Lord willing, we'll do it all over again at midnight tonight. Yes, indeed. Take care. God bless. Love you. Open your Bible. Open it prayerfully. Read it carefully. Receive it joyfully.
2: I'm Bree Wood with BIN News Now. Roads across the New York City area are reopening after powerful storms triggered widespread flooding.
3: Next thing you know, it's a lot of water coming.
4: There was somebody over there that was trying to cut the barrier down, but I don't think that was successful.
2: Several major parkways were shut down and some drivers were stranded for hours as floodwaters overwhelmed roadways. A federal judge has temporarily blocked the deportation of a key witness in the fatal shooting of Houston home builder Lorenzo Araujo Salgado by immigration agents. The witness remains in ICE custody as legal challenges continue and calls grow for an independent investigation into the shooting. And the Miss Universe Jamaica organization is mourning the loss of former contestant Latoya Malcolm. The actress, entertainer, and dance instructor who competed in the 2024 pageant is being remembered for her talent, resilience, and impact on Jamaica's entertainment community. A cause of death wasn't disclosed. Get BIN News Now on demand 24/7 on the iHeartRadio app.
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1: The Clark sisters reminding us that we're blessed and highly favored. 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Well, Dr. Kids in the highlights right now on a Men's Day, brothers. 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

0: Hey, a man's day on the party. Your early morning praise party with me, your girl, Sherry Mackey, on a thankful Thursday. Yay, it's the weekend eve. Hallelujah. Hey, we got a chance for you to win this $1,000. Plus, a man did what to Jay-Z and Beyonce? Oh, my. And the NFL, y'all, they making their coins. I'll tell you about it. Hey, we're going to go to God in prayer. We got your birthday and wedding anniversary shouts. We got your testimonies. When you call 844-885-9425, or better still, just tap the app. Tap the little red microphone on the iHeartRadio app and leave your shout-outs there. In entertainment news, we're talking BMI Awards, and you can call him Ambassador Legend. I'm just saying. We're testing your biblical knowledge with a Bible challenge question of the day. We got a reflection of today in African-American history. I call it Black Facts. In today's word, I want you to come home to grace. We got your Bible experience, hot topics. Ooh, men paying child support are cheering over a victory for NBA star Anthony Edwards, and I'll tell you why. Plus, what in the iRobot is going on? Oh, my. Then I got a little Sherryism, a little wisdom I've learned along the way. We got a party on the radio with you in mind. It's your early morning praise party with me, your girl, Sherry Mackey. Happy Thursday.
1: I'm Bree Wood with BIN News Now. The murder-for-hire trial of Dallas rapper Yella Beezy is reigniting debate over the use of rap lyrics as evidence in criminal cases. Attorney Rick Vila.
2: The lyrics and the music themselves expose the motive, the relationship between the parties, and in certain cases explain the events that led to it.
1: Prosecutors argue the lyrics reference the alleged crime, while defense attorneys say the songs are artistic expression and should not be treated as literal confessions. A preliminary hearing continues in Los Angeles for singer David, accused of killing 14.

0: than nowhere to be found.
1: I'm nowhere to
0: remember,
1: be
0: remember,
1: found.
0: Remember, there is a friend.
1: Remember, there's a friend.
0: Oh, I love him, I love him.
1: Who will wipe your tears away?
0: I know he will. And if
1: your heart is broken,
0: this is all you have to do.

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1: It's your early morning praise party. I am Sherry Mackey and family. Here's what's making news. A man has been charged with ramming a gate at Beyonce and Jay-Z's East Hampton home, causing at least $1,500 worth of damage. Keith Jonathan Webster, a 63-year-old man, is facing charges of criminal mischief and misdemeanor criminal trespass after allegedly driving a Subaru into the couple's property. The security guard on duty witnessed the incident on surveillance cameras and detained Webster until police arrived. A temporary restraining order has been issued, barring Webster from interacting with the celebrity couple or going near their property. Now, what's going on? A 63-year-old? Bro, what's going on? What you trying to get in there for? What's happening? Do you know them personally? Or you just, are you unstable? Jesus. That's what I'm going to say about that. Thank God for security, y'all. Wonder why we need security at the church, in our homes, where we work. We need, thank God for our first responders, our security, our police. Thank you. We appreciate you. Hey, family, stick and stay. The NFL is making their coins. I'm going to tell you about it. Coming up here on the party on a man's day. Your early morning praise party with me, your girl, Sherry Mackey.
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1: It's your early morning praise party. I am Sherry Mackey on a thankful Thursday. Yay, a men's day. Well, apparently the NFL is making more coins than they've ever made before. The NFL had grossed a national revenue of roughly, get this y'all, $14.5 billion for the 2025 season. It represented a larger amount than the combined total for NBA, MLB, and NHL. So more than the National Basketball, Major League Baseball, and the National Hockey League combined. Y'all better go on. Each of the NFL's 32 teams had grossed revenue of over $450 million last season. For the 2024 season, the NFL brought in $13.8 billion in national revenue. The league's popularity continued to expand in 2025 as regular season's contests contained a television audience of about 18.7 million average viewers per game. It marked the second highest average on record. NFL games also averaged 69,055 fans in attendance last season. So y'all going to these games? Y'all pay y'all money when y'all want to pay it. I'm just saying. With the league's revenue increasing on an annual basis, it isn't hard to imagine that the salary cap will be rising again as well. All I'm saying is, as the owners and the billionaires are making their money, make sure it passes on down to the players. That's what I got to say about that. Hey, listen, you're inside the party on a men's day, your early morning praise party with me, your girl, Sherry Mackey. We're going to go ahead and open the phone lines. If you or somebody you know or love is celebrating a wedding anniversary or a birthday, tap the app. Go to the red microphone on the iHeartRadio app and leave your message there.
2: I'm Bree Wood with BIN News Now. A preliminary hearing continues in Los Angeles for singer David. Criminal defense attorney Manny Medrano says it's unusual for a preliminary hearing to take place so soon after an arrest.
3: This is really the speed of light to get a case like this of a high-profile nature to the preliminary hearing stage.
2: Prosecutors are presenting evidence in the death of 14-year-old Celeste Rivas Hernandez. Tyler Perry Studios is expanding its production capabilities with a major new virtual production stage in Atlanta. Perry says the cutting-edge technology will help keep film and television projects and jobs in Georgia by reducing travel and set building costs. And rapper Latto is joining Doja Cat on the road this fall as the opening act for the Tour Mavi Tour. The 31-city trek kicks off October 1st in Detroit and wraps December 1st in New York following the release of the duo's new collaboration. Get BIN News Now on demand 24/7 on the iHeartRadio app.
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0: 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We get so happy when you call in and share your testimony at 844-885-9425. You say, Sherry, why do you get happy? We get happy because your testimony encourages us. Your testimony lets us know if God did it for you, he'll do it for us. He's the same yesterday, today, and forever. Hallelujah. What are you happy about?
1: I just want to tell you how God has blessed me. I was driving in my car.

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1: Kathy Taylor, oh, how precious. 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
2: My name is Lee Gray. And if I won a grand in my hand, I would go home to South Georgia this weekend. Friday would be 1 year that my dad had passed. And I would take my mom out and have an enjoyable day with her so that she won't feel depressed about missing my father after being married for 45 years. In Jesus' name I pray, amen.
1: God bless you. What a beautiful son. God bless you. Hey, family, we're going to go to God in prayer in about 8.5 minutes.

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1: Good morning, good morning, good morning. I am Sherry Mackey, and it's time for us to go to God in prayer. And as always, I invite you to join along with me in prayer. And I think about y'all. Secondary trauma. That trauma that we experience because we witness it on television or we witness it in person or we see it. It didn't happen to us directly, but it still affects us and sometimes, oftentimes, many times in ways we don't recognize. Heavenly Father, today we come before you with hearts that are carrying more than what we were ever meant to carry. Lord, we lift up those who have been deeply affected by the pain, by the suffering, by the trauma and the struggles of others. Some have spent years caring for loved ones. Some have listened to painful stories, witnessed tragedy, walked alongside people through crisis, or constantly poured out their strength to help other people survive. Father, sometimes we don't realize how much we've absorbed. We've carried the grief of others, the fear of others, the trauma of others, until their pain has become heavy within us. We've been strong for everybody else, but now we need you, God, to be strong for us. Lord, today we cry out, God, heal us from the secondary trauma. Heal us from the places in our hearts that have been affected by what we've seen, by what we've heard, by what we've experienced through the suffering of somebody else. Heal the memories that replay in our minds. Heal the images we cannot forget. Heal the conversations that continue to echo in our spirits. Heal the anxiety. Heal the exhaustion, the sadness, the anger and fear that we may not even know how to explain. Father, we ask you to lift the weight that we've been carrying. Help us to understand that we can love people without carrying their pain as though it belongs to us. Teach us how to care without becoming consumed. Teach us how to serve without losing ourselves. Teach us how to have compassion without sacrificing our own peace. Lord, restore what has been depleted within us. Restore our emotional strength. Restore our joy. Restore our ability to rest. Restore our hope. Give us permission to pause, to breathe, to step away, and to receive the care we so freely give to others. Father, for every caregiver, for every parent, grandparent, pastor, counselor, first responder, healthcare worker, teacher, minister, leader, and compassionate soul who has been carrying the burden of others, remind them they are not invisible to you. You see every sacrifice. You see every tear. You see every time they showed up when they were exhausted themselves. Lord, help us to release what we were never meant to carry. God, we give the pain that we've absorbed to you. We give you the stories that have wounded us. We give you the trauma we've witnessed. We give you the burdens we've carried in silence. And now, Lord, we declare we will not carry what God has asked us to release. We will not allow someone else's trauma to become our identity. God, we will love without losing ourselves. We will serve without abandoning our own well-being. We will care for others while allowing God to care for us. God, we declare that our minds are being renewed. Our hearts are being healed. Our spirits are being restored. Father, surround us with your peace. Give us safe places to heal and trusted people with whom we can be honest. Give us courage to seek help when we need it and wisdom to recognize when our soul needs rest. God, thank you for being the God who heals the brokenhearted and binds up their wounds. Thank you for carrying what we cannot carry. Today, we place every burden into your hands and trust you to restore us from the inside out. God, let us continue to be vessels of compassion, but let us also remember that we are your beloved children who deserve care, rest, and healing too. In the mighty name of Jesus, we pray. Amen, amen, and amen.
2: I'm Bree Wood with BIN News Now. The murder-for-hire trial of Dallas rapper Yella Beezy is reigniting debate over the use of rap lyrics as evidence in criminal cases. Attorney Rick Vila.
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0: Celebration Station. Happy birthday, happy anniversary to everybody celebrating on this 23rd day of July. Happy birthday, Vicky King, John, Barry, Clark. 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Aaron Lidsey, Louise Moore, Edward Lauderdale, Virgil Graham, LaShonda Calhoun, Tutero Vester, Angela Nunn, Lay Pastor David Brown, LaTanya Burrow from your sister Verna Burrow, Michael Edwards, Lou Carter, Bishop Gerald Bailey, Martin Jones, Rita Clemens. 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
1: Hi, my name is Kenny Fisher. I'd like to say happy birthday to Cassandra Hughes-Lay.
2: Good morning, blessings. I just wanted to send a shout-out of happy birthday to my twin sister, Christy Clark, in Grand Rapids, Michigan. This is Misty Clark. I love you. Enjoy our day.
3: 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Wishing my son, Ahmad Johnson, a happy 43rd. Birthday. He's overseas.
4: 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This is Jonathan from California. My birthday is on the 22nd.
5: Good morning. This is Karen wishing myself a happy 64th birthday. Thank you, dear Lord, for allowing me to see another year.
6: 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I would like to say happy birthday to my mother, Janice Kroom, listening all the way in Michigan from your daughter, Tiffany, Ratney, DeAndre, and all of the grandkids. 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
7: 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I want to give a big birthday shout out to one of my favorite nieces, Miss Glenn Marie Young. Happy, happy birthday. May the Lord God continue to bless you real good. Auntie Marilyn, love you.
8: 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Happy, happy birthday to Lou Harris and my cousin, Mark Mitchell from Dallas, Texas.
0: Of course you guys are celebrities. You're joined by actor Woody Harrelson from Cheers, White Men Can't Jump, The Hunger Games. He's 65. Singer Kim, When Love Calls, Share My Life, I Can't Stop Loving You. Woo, cha. He's 59. Comedic actor Marlon Wayans from Little Man, White Chick, Scary Movie, The Wayans Brothers. He's 54. Gospel artist Prashea Hilliard, that's the daughter of Bishop Ivy and Pastor Bridget Hilliard. She's 42. Destiny Child singer Michelle Williams, 47. And Harry Potter actor Daniel Radcliffe is 37. Happy birthday, everybody. It's your early morning praise party. I am Sherry Mackey. Good morning.
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1: Come on, Jesus. 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Y'all, that's a reason right there to praise him. 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Good morning.
2: I'm Bree Wood with BIN News Now. A preliminary hearing continues in Los Angeles for singer David. Criminal defense attorney Manny Medrano says it's unusual for a preliminary hearing to take place so soon after an arrest.
3: This is really the speed of light to get a case like this of a high-profile nature to the preliminary hearing stage.
2: Prosecutors are presenting evidence in the death of 14-year-old Celeste Rivas Hernandez. Tyler Perry Studios is expanding its production capabilities with a major new virtual production stage in Atlanta. Perry says the cutting-edge technology will help keep film and television projects and jobs in Georgia by reducing travel and set building costs. And rapper Latto is joining Doja Cat on the road this fall as the opening act for the Tour Mavi Tour. The 31-city trek kicks off October 1st in Detroit and wraps December 1st in New York, following the release of the duo's new collaboration. Get BIN News Now, on demand, 24/7, on the iHeartRadio app.
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1: Praising on a thankful Thursday, amen's day of the party. Your early morning praise party with me, your girl, Sherry Mackey. And it's time for the Bible Challenge question of the day. Today is Thursday, so that's open for our men. So ladies, relax and let the fellas answer. All right, fellas, from the category, from obscurity to notoriety, from the category from obscurity to notoriety, which man was hiding in a wine press when an angel of the Lord called him a mighty warrior and commissioned him to deliver Israel? Which man was hiding in a wine press when an angel of the Lord called him a mighty warrior and commissioned him to deliver Israel? That's your Bible Challenge question of the day. We're going to compare answers coming up on the party. It's your early morning praise party with me, your girl, Sherry Mackey.
2: I'm Bree Wood with BIN News Now. Protests continue in Madison, Wisconsin after a police shooting captured on viral video. Authorities say the suspect was armed with a knife, but demonstrators are demanding the officer be arrested. Rapper Pusha-T will remain behind bars after a federal judge denied his latest request for a bond. Pusha-T and several co-defendants are accused of kidnapping and conspiracy after allegedly holding Gucci Mane and members of his team at gunpoint. His trial is scheduled for February. And the World Series champion LA Dodgers are visiting the White House today to be honored by President Trump. Not every player is expected to attend, with star shortstop Mookie Betts saying he'll likely miss the event. Get BIN News Now on demand 24/7 on the iHeartRadio app.
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Where's that? 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Hey! 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
1: Praising on the party. Your early morning praise party with me, your girl, Sherry Mackey. It is time to give you the answer for the Bible challenge question of the day. This is open for our men only. I asked the question from the category from obscurity to notoriety. From obscurity to notoriety, which man was hiding in a wine press when an angel of the Lord called him a mighty warrior and commissioned him to deliver Israel? If you said that was Gideon, survey says, and the Bible confirms, ding, ding, ding, ding, ding, ding, ding, it was Gideon. You can read about that in Judges 6, 11 through 14. The Bible records the dramatic account of the angel of the Lord appearing to Gideon to commission him to rescue Israel from the oppressive Midianites. Y'all, Gideon is found hiding in a wine press out of fear, right? Well, despite his fear, God labeled him a mighty warrior, defining him by his future call rather than his present insecurity. Gideon questions God, focusing on the lack of miracles, overlooking that the oppression resulted from Israel's disobedience. The shift to the Lord, though, in verse 14 shows direct divine authority, validating the call with the simple promise, am I not sending you? And that's what God is asking a bunch of us today. Am I not sending you? You better obey God and move past your insecurities. I'm just saying. That's your Bible challenge question and answer on the party. Your early morning praise party with me, your girl, Sherry Mackey.
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1: It's time on your early morning praise party with me, your girl, Sherry Mackey, to roll those calendars back and find out what took place on today, July 23rd, in African American history. Well, on this date, in 1868, the 14th Amendment validated citizenship for African Americans. On this date, in 1962, baseball great Jackie Robinson was inducted into the Baseball Hall of Fame. And finally, on this date, in 1984, Vanessa Williams relinquished her Miss America crown. She was replaced by Suzette Charles, the first runner-up. Y'all remember the scandal because she had posed in Playboy and all of that? Well, she went on, of course, to have a successful career, actress, Ugly Betty, all of that. So I remember that scandal. The first Black Miss America, then, of course, she had to relinquish her crown. Wow. There you have it. That's a look. That's a reflection of what happened on today in African-American history. It's your early morning praise party. I am Sherry Mackey. Ooh, I want to say something right there.
2: I'm Bree Wood with BIN News Now. New York City officials say four people have died in a Legionnaire's disease outbreak on the Upper East Side with 76 reported cases. Mayor Zahran Mamdani is reacting.
3: I'm heartbroken by the loss of our fellow New Yorkers and send my deepest condolences to their loved ones.
2: Health officials say cooling towers linked to the bacteria have been disinfected and no new cases have been reported since July 15th. Steph Curry is set to become the first active NBA player with a dedicated exhibit at the Naismith Basketball Hall of Fame. The new Beyond the Arc exhibit celebrates Curry's journey from overlooked prospect to global superstar and highlights the impact he has had on basketball. And social media influencers Andrew and Tristan Tate are facing newly unsealed sex trafficking, rape, and assault charges in Florida tied to allegations from women in the United Kingdom. British authorities are seeking their extradition. Get BIN News Now on demand 24/7 on the iHeartRadio app.
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Virginia 105.1, Birmingham's Inspiration Station. Nancy Jackson giving out a crazy praise on the party. Your early morning praise party. With me, your girl, Sherry Mackey. Well, Tropical Storm Bertha is moving over southern Louisiana in the latest National Hurricane Center update. Still packing powerful winds and tropical storm warnings are in effect for the Florida-Alabama border to Cameron and New Orleans. Certainly praying for everybody in the path of the storm, praying for protection and safety. Hey, family, we've got a keyword that can win you $1,000 on the way right now, though. It's the Williams Brothers. County victory.

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1: For Phyllis and Stuart Maybach, thank you so much for listening on the iHeartRadio app in Kansas City, Missouri. We appreciate you listening and being a part of the party. You're inside your early morning praise party with me, your girl, Sherry Mackey. We got your Bible experience on the way. We got hot topics and a little Sherry-ism. But in about 8 minutes, we've got today's word, come home to grace. Speaking of coming home to grace, here's Reverend Luther Barnes. God's grace.

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1: It's your early morning praise party. I am Sherry Mackey, and it's time right now for today's word. Come home to grace. Come home to grace. Luke 15:20 says, "So he returned home to his father, and while he was still a long way off, his father saw him coming. Filled with love and compassion, he ran to his son, embraced him, and kissed him." You know, there's something so powerful about knowing where you belong. The prodigal son had made a terrible, terrible set of decisions. He had taken his inheritance, walked away from his father's house, wasted everything he had, and eventually found himself in a place he never imagined he would be. He was hungry, he was broken, and sitting in a hog pen. He had lost his money, he had lost his comfort, he had lost his dignity, but he had not lost his identity. Come on, Jesus. Somewhere in the middle of his mess, he remembered his father's house. He remembered that even his father's servants had more than enough bread. And something inside him says, "I'll arise and go to my father." What gave him the courage to go home? He knew who his father was. He knew there was still a place for him at home. And when you know who your father is, you can get back up after you've fallen. You may have made mistakes. You may have taken a wrong turn. You may have wasted time, made poor decisions, or allowed yourself to get caught in situations you never intended to be in. But your mistakes don't have to become your identity. Your condition may have changed, but your position has not. You are still a child of the Most High God. You are still loved. You are still valuable. You are still called. You are still chosen. And the enemy wants you to believe that because you've messed up, you no longer belong. He wants to shame you and keep you in the pig pen, so to speak. He wants guilt to convince you to stay away from the very father who can restore you. Oh, but the prodigal son teaches us something very powerful. You don't have to stay where you are. You can rise. You can turn around. You can go home. And look at what happened when the son returned. His father didn't stand on the porch with crossed arms waiting to lecture him. His father saw him while he was still a long way off and ran toward him. See, that's the heart of God. The father wasn't waiting to condemn him. He was waiting to restore him. He didn't say, "I told you so." He said, "Welcome home." Maybe today is your day to come home. Not necessarily physically, but spiritually, you need to come home. Maybe you've drifted away from God. Maybe you've allowed shame to make you feel unworthy. Maybe you've been living beneath your identity because of something you did in your past. Today, you need to arise. The Father's house is still open. There's mercy for your mistakes. There's grace for your journey. There's forgiveness for your failures. And there's a Father who's ready to embrace you. So don't let your past keep you from your future. You know where you belong, so come home to grace. Father God, thank you. Thank you for your grace that's greater than our mistakes. Your mercy and your grace is bigger than our failures. Thank you that when we're lost, you never stop loving us. Oh God, when we wandered, you never stop calling us home. We declare that shame will not keep us in the place where we fell. We choose to arise, to turn toward you, and to return to the Father's house. Thank you that because of Jesus, we are forgiven, we are redeemed, we are restored and welcomed into your presence. Help us, God, to walk boldly in our identity as your children and to never forget that we belong to you. Thank you for loving us enough to receive us, restore us, and give us brand new beginnings in Jesus' name. That's your word for today. Take it, apply it to your everyday life, and you continue to be encouraged and inspired on the Early Morning Praise Party with me, your girl, Sherry Mackey.
2: I'm Bree Wood with BIN News Now. Protests continue in Madison, Wisconsin after a police shooting captured on viral video. Authorities say the suspect was armed with a knife, but demonstrators are demanding the officer be arrested. Rapper Pusha-T will remain behind bars after a federal judge denied his latest request for a bond. Pusha-T and several co-defendants are accused of kidnapping and conspiracy after allegedly holding Gucci Mane and members of his team at gunpoint. His trial is scheduled for February. And the World Series champion LA Dodgers are visiting the White House today to be honored by President Trump. Not every player is expected to attend, with star shortstop Mookie Betts saying he'll likely miss the event. Get BIN News now on demand 24/7 on the iHeartRadio app.
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1: It's your early morning praise party. I am Sherry Mackey, and it's time right now for the Word of God. 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And if you'd like to read along with us, I want to encourage you to open your Bible to the book of Galatians. We're starting a brand new book in the Bible, the book of Galatians, chapter 1 and verse 1. 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
2: 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Amen.
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1: It's your early morning praise party. I am Sherry Maggie. It is time to talk about topics that are hot. Well, Anthony Edwards, the NBA star, has won a battle in the men that are paying child support and saying yes. Anthony Edwards has won a child support battle with Aisha Howard, with a judge ordering him to pay $3,222 a month for his one-year-old daughter, Aubrey Summer. The ruling came after a year of legal back and forth, with Howard failing to provide evidence to support her claims. Edward has been paying child support since January 2025 and has four children with four different women, with various legal and financial arrangements in place. Despite the complex family situation, Edward remains involved in his daughter Aslan's life with his girlfriend Shannon Jackson. So what I was told is that he was paying $5,000 a month, but after she was demanding more money, now it's been reduced to $3,222 a month. And a lot of brothers are cheering. Yay! Okay. Also making news, what in the iRobot is going on here? ChatGPT maker OpenAI said Tuesday that its artificial intelligence system, its AI system, hacked into another AI company on its own in what the company has called an unprecedented cyber incident. Y'all saw iRobot when the robot started taking over, and then she decided she was going to tell them what to do and take over instead of the people.
0: Uh-huh.
1: Anywho. Child. They said in a statement on social media, we had a significant security incident during evaluations of our models. AI started Hugging Face said last week that it detected an intrusion in its data processing system that it suspected was caused by an AI agent autonomously acting on its own. What? He said the Hugging Face co-founder said he spent 24 hours working with OpenAI. He strongly believes there was no malicious intent on their part. He said it's quite mind-blowing that all of this happened autonomously. Did y'all see the movie iRobot? Art imitates life. Now, how y'all gonna act like y'all didn't know? How y'all didn't... Now, I love technology. I think AI is wonderful. With limits. When we just let it take over people and people's jobs and stuff, baby, we on a slippery slope, baby. That is taking over and deciding who gonna do what. Child, y'all better be careful. Y'all can share your thoughts on this by tapping the app on the red microphone, your iHeartRadio app. It's your early morning praise party. I am Sherry Mackey. That's Hot Topics.
2: I'm Bree Wood with BIN News Now. A Queens community is preparing to honor Army Sergeant Angel Rampersad with a candlelight vigil after she was killed in last week's attack on a military base in Jordan.
3: This is a tragic loss for our nation. It's a tragic loss for our community. More importantly, it's a tragic loss for the family.
2: Mayor Zahra Mamdani says her sacrifice will be remembered throughout New York City as family and friends mourn the 28-year-old soldier. Several people were injured after a police pursuit that began in Indiana ended in a crash on Chicago's far south side. Authorities say four people, including two children, were hurt when the fleeing SUV collided with another vehicle. And health officials say more than 11,000 cases of cyclosporiasis have been reported nationwide, with 41 states affected. The CDC continues monitoring the outbreak while investigators trace one multi-state cluster to contaminated iceberg lettuce. Get BIN News Now on demand 24/7 on the iHeartRadio app.
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1: 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That's new.

105.1 Hallelujah FM, Birmingham's inspiration station. Recently released new music. That's Tasha Page Lockhart and Different. I'm Tracy Bethay. Glad to be with you on this Thursday. Still to come, music from Ty Trippett. Here's Kirk Franklin and God's Property with Love.

0: religiously. We live in religiously.
1: Yeah. Hallelujah 105.1. It's music from Ty Tribbett and Holy You. Well, a beautifully blessed Thursday to you and yours. I'm Tracy Bethay. So glad to be in your company. Yes, it is. It's another day that the Lord has made. Hope you got a smile on your face. It is time to rejoice and be glad. And more of your favorite gospel hits are standing by. Just like Reverend Al Green, got some Evie McKinney on the way, the group Fire, and more chances at $1,000. That's right, $1,000. And you know, I want you to go to the talkback feature on the iHeartRadio app and tell me, what would you do with a grand in your hand?
2: I'm Bree Wood with BIN News Now. Protests continue in Madison, Wisconsin after a police shooting captured on viral video. Authorities say the suspect was armed with a knife, but demonstrators are demanding the officer be arrested. Rapper Pusha-T will remain behind bars after a federal judge denied his latest request for a bond. Pusha-T and several co-defendants are accused of kidnapping and conspiracy after allegedly holding Gucci Mane and members of his team at gunpoint. His trial is scheduled for February. And the World Series champion LA Dodgers are visiting the White House today to be honored by President Trump. Not every player is expected to attend, with star shortstop Mookie Betts saying he'll likely miss the event. Get BIN News Now on demand 24/7 on the iHeartRadio app.
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105.1 Hallelujah FM. I tell you, that's my feel-good song from Bishop T.D. Jakes and the Potter's House Mass Choir. Let's just praise the Lord. I'm Tracy Bethay, delighted to be in your company. Here is Group Fire with

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1: That is the group Fire, and I Can Count on You. 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
2: From Lake Charles, Louisiana, I just want to say thank you for giving me my praise every morning when I go out to the gym. You motivate me more and more each day. Thank you.
1: Well, God bless you, woman of God. Thanks so much for checking in on today. And we appreciate that you allow us to carry you in the morning, this morning, when you go out.

0: and start talking, you never know. You could be the next person you hear on the radio. Coming up around the top of the hour, another chance at $1,000. You know, I want to know, what would you do with a grand in your hand?
1: I'm Bree Wood with BIN News Now. Roads across the New York City area are reopening after powerful storms triggered widespread flooding.
2: Next thing you know, it's a lot of water coming.
3: There was somebody over there that was trying to cut the barrier down, but I don't think that was successful.
1: Several major parkways were shut down and some drivers were stranded for hours as floodwaters overwhelmed roadways. A federal judge has temporarily blocked the deportation of a key witness in the fatal shooting of Houston homebuilder Lorenzo Araujo Salgado by immigration agents. The witness remains in ICE custody as legal challenges continue and calls grow for an independent investigation into the shooting. And the Miss Universe Jamaica organization is mourning the loss of former contestant Latoya Malcolm. The actress, entertainer, and dance instructor who competed in the 2024 pageant is being remembered for her talent, resilience, and impact on Jamaica's entertainment community. A cause of death wasn't disclosed. 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
1: It's music from Shay Norman and a Miracle Worker. I'm Tracy Bethay. So glad to be in your company on this Thursday. This young man, may he rest in peace. Shay Norman, he was a protege of Fred Hammond. Here's Tis So Sweet.

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1: It's music from the choir master Ricky Dillard with Open My Eyes. That features Ron Carter and Charisma Evans on lead vocals. And congratulations to the choir master. Yeah, this song went number one last week. It had been a week before. No, last week, yeah. Number one on Billboard Gospel Charts. Number one on media-based gospel charts. Congratulations, Ricky Dillard. I'm Tracy Bethay. So glad to hang out with you on this beautiful Thursday. Still to come, music from Reverend Clay Evans. Got some Zacardi Cortez. The Holy Ghost from the Thompson Community Singers. Ooh, we're going back today, y'all. And one of my favorites from Mary in the Morning.
2: I'm Bree Wood with BIN News Now. A Northside Chicago bar has been ordered closed for 6 months following a deadly shooting linked to a weekend altercation. Alderman Timmy Knudsen.
3: I'm not going to stand for an establishment that is being linked to so many guns in our community.
2: Police say the incident began near the Dime Bar and ended with the death of Malik McCorkle. A suspect is in custody. A tragic accident on an Ohio river claimed the lives of four adults from Honduras who were attempting to rescue a struggling swimmer. The victims include two married couples leaving behind young children who are now being cared for by Ohio Family Services as efforts continue to reunite them with relatives. And Minnesota Timberwolves star Anthony Edwards has won a child support dispute involving his one-year-old daughter. A judge ordered Edwards to pay about $3,200 a month, bringing an end to a year-long battle with the child's mother, Aisha Howard. Get BIN News Now, on demand, 24/7, on the iHeartRadio app.
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5: Ice Cube's Big 3 season is heating up. The most competitive basketball league on earth is on CBS this Sunday. Coach Steven Jackson and the DMV Trilogy face off against two-time MVP Michael Beasley and the defending champion Miami 305 in a must-win game for both teams. Then the battle for Texas as Greg Monroe, Coach Nancy Lieberman, and the Dallas Power take on Jonathan Simmons and the Houston Righands. The game played the way you love. 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

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Can y'all hear me say?

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Hallelujah 105.1. Yeah, that's one of my favorites from Mary Mary in the Morning. I'm Tracy Bethay, glad to be in your company. It's John P. Key with the Church Medley.

0: Hallelujah 105.1, Birmingham's Inspiration Station. It's all right to get your praise on. I'm Tracy Bethay. That is a church medley from John P. Key, some of his biggest hits. Yes, he will. He'll make everything all right, and he will work it out. I'm Tracy Bethay, glad to be in your company on this 23rd day of July. And according to the national calendar, today is National Vanilla Ice Cream Day. Yummy. And it will cool you off, right? It's also National Lemon Day. So for those of you that like a fresh squeezed glass of lemonade, yeah, today would be your day. Today is National Lemon Day. And last but not least, today is Gorgeous Grandma Day. So if you are a grandmama, a grandmother, or a glam mother, and you know you are fly, you're not what we would consider grandmothers years ago. You got a little pep in your step and a little sass and jazzy in your couture and all of that. Yeah, today is your day. It's Gorgeous Grandma Day, National Lemon Day, and it's also National Vanilla Ice Cream Day. Yes, I'll take part in both a lemonade, maybe a glass, fresh lemonade, and a scoop of ice cream on today. It's hot enough for it. 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When you hear the keyword, enter it on this station's website and get this $1,000 blessing.
1: I'm Bree Wood with BIN News Now. Protests continue in Madison, Wisconsin after a police shooting captured on viral video. Authorities say the suspect was armed with a knife, but demonstrators are demanding the officer be arrested. Rapper Pusha T will remain behind bars after a federal judge denied his latest request for a bond. Pusha T and several co-defendants are accused of kidnapping and conspiracy after allegedly holding Gucci Mane and members of his team at gunpoint. His trial is scheduled for February. And the World Series champion LA Dodgers are visiting the White House today to be honored by President Trump. Not every player is expected to attend, with star shortstop Mookie Betts saying he'll likely miss the event. Get BIN News Now on demand 24/7 on the iHeartRadio app.
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105.1 Hallelujah FM, Birmingham's inspiration station. It's our right to get your praise on. That is the Salem Bible Church Choir, and I am the way. It's music from Lisa Knowles and the Brown Singers coming up, but first it's Richard Smallwood and Total Praise.

105.1 Hallelujah FM. It's music from Lisa Noel Smith and the Brown Singers with God Keeps His Promises. Yes, He does. And they are yes and amen. Beautifully blessed Thursday to you and yours. Hope your day is going quite well. Getting you ready for the weekend on tomorrow, as many people are still recovering. You know, Tropical Depression 2 took aim at the Gulf Coast, threatening heavy rain and flooding in the Gulf Coast area. And yes, many people

0: close, yeah. So, just have to be careful as you are in these streets. As they say, keep your head on swivel. Still to come this hour, music on the way from the Anointed Pace Sisters. Got some Dorinda Clark Cole, the Rose of Gospel on the way. And coming up, Hezekiah Walker. He's in the Gospel Truth and Gospel News, honey.
1: I'm Bree Wood with BIN News Now. A preliminary hearing continues in Los Angeles for singer David. Criminal defense attorney Manny Medrano says it's unusual for a preliminary hearing to take place so soon after an arrest.
2: This is really the speed of light to get a case like this of a high-profile nature to the preliminary hearing stage.
1: Prosecutors are presenting evidence in the death of 14-year-old Celeste Rivas Hernandez. Tyler Perry Studios is expanding its production capabilities with a major new virtual production stage in Atlanta. Perry says the cutting-edge technology will help keep film and television projects and jobs in Georgia by reducing travel and set-building costs. And rapper Latto is joining Doja Cat on the road this fall as the opening act for the Tour Mavi Tour. The 31-city trek kicks off October 1st in Detroit and wraps December 1st in New York, following the release of the duo's new collaboration. Get BIN News Now, on demand 24/7 on the iHeartRadio app.
3: Ice Cube's Big 3 season is heating up. The most competitive basketball league on earth is on CBS this Sunday. Coach Steven Jackson and the DMV Trilogy face off against two-time MVP Michael Beasley and the defending champion Miami 305 in a must-win game for both teams. Then the battle for Texas as Greg Monroe, Coach Nancy Lieberman, and the Dallas Power take on Jonathan Simmons and the Houston Righands. The game played the way you love. 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
1: It's Walter Hawkins and Be Grateful. I'm Tracy Bethay. Got the gospel truth and gospel news, honey. Coming up next, Pastor Hezekiah Walker shares with me his first love. Here's music from Fred Hammond and the Choir Room with Love Never Fails.
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1: 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Oh, it's time for the gospel truth in gospel news, honey, with two-time Stellar Award winner Tracy Bethay.
0: Today in the gospel truth in gospel news, honey, he is a Grammy Award-winning, multiple Stellar Award-winning gospel artist. He's given us great hits like Faithful Is Our God, Jesus Is My Help, God Favored Me, Grateful, Sold Out, Better. Oh, you know who I'm talking about. Bishop Hezekiah Walker, founder of the amazing Love Fellowship Crusade Choir that released their first album in 1987. And in 1990, before Walker turned to a solo career, he released Focus on Glory in 1992. Later, he released Live in Toronto and proved to be his breakthrough and the album that hit the gospel charts, and he's been hitting the charts ever since. But he's more than just a gospel recording artist. He's a pastor. He pastors Love Fellowship Tabernacle in Brooklyn, New York. And Hezekiah Walker, yep, we're friends, and I asked him the question, which does he love the most, preaching or singing?
2: I thought at one point in my life that music was going to be my first love. That music was my first love. But after I got into the Bible like I was supposed to, went to Bible school and started preaching, preaching is definitely my first love. I used to go out and do concerts and see people, you know, come to the altar through the songs. But nothing like when I see people actually change from hearing the word of God. And a lot of people don't even know I preach. You know, a lot of people just think that I sing, but preaching is my first love.
0: Thanks, Bishop Hezekiah Walker. And you know Bishop's biggest song that he's recorded? Yeah, Every Praise, which was recorded in 2013 off of the Azusa Next Generation Project. A song that we still praise today. Yeah, because every praise truly belongs to God. Thank you, Bishop Hezekiah Walker, for your music. I'm Tracy Bethay, and that's a look at the Gospel Truth and Gospel News, honey.
3: I'm Bree Wood with BIN News Now. Protests continue in Madison, Wisconsin after a police shooting captured on viral video. Authorities say the suspect was armed with a knife, but demonstrators are demanding the officer be arrested. Rapper Pooh Shiesty will remain behind bars after a federal judge denied his latest request for a bond. Pooh Shiesty and several co-defendants are accused of kidnapping and conspiracy after allegedly holding Gucci Mane and members of his team at gunpoint. His trial is scheduled for February. And the World Series champion LA Dodgers are visiting the White House today to be honored by President Trump. Not every player is expected to attend, with star shortstop Mookie Betts saying he'll likely miss the event. Get BIN News Now on demand 24/7 on the iHeartRadio app.
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5: Ice Cube's Big Three season is heating up. The most competitive basketball league on earth is on CBS this Sunday. Coach Steven Jackson and the DMV Trilogy face off against two-time MVP Michael Beasley and the defending champion Miami 305 in a must-win game for both teams. Then the battle for Texas as Greg Monroe, Coach Nancy Lieberman, and the Dallas Power take on Jonathan Simmons and the Houston Righands. 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

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Music from Donna Lawrence and the Tri-City Singers. It features Sherry Jones Moffitt on lead vocals. And sometimes, yes, you do, you have to encourage yourself. I'm Tracy Bethay, glad to be in your company. Here's Doc McKenzie and the highlights with Come On Board.

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2: It's music from Tamela Mann, and you have to will yourself sometimes to live, to breathe, and to fight. I'm Tracy Bethay, glad to be in your company with more chances of $1,000 on the way. Still to come, the Reeds Temple Choir, Let Me Hear You Say I Am Blessed. Adia is coming up, along with a classic from Vanessa Bell Armstrong with Faith That Conquers. And yep, the latest single, brand new from Anthony Brown and Group Therapy, Always Be Good.
3: I'm Bree Wood with BIN News Now. A preliminary hearing continues in Los Angeles for singer David. Criminal defense attorney Manny Medrano says it's unusual for a preliminary hearing to take place so soon after an arrest.
4: This is really the speed of light to get a case like this of a high-profile nature to the preliminary hearing stage.
3: Prosecutors are presenting evidence in the death of 14-year-old Celeste Rivas Hernandez. Tyler Perry Studios is expanding its production capabilities with a major new virtual production stage in Atlanta. Perry says the cutting-edge technology will help keep film and television projects and jobs in Georgia by reducing travel and set-building costs. And rapper Latto is joining Doja Cat on the road this fall as the opening act for the Tour Ma Vie Tour. The 31-city trek kicks off October 1st in Detroit and wraps December 1st in New York, following the release of the duo's new collaboration. Get BIN News Now, on demand 24/7 on the iHeartRadio app.
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1: Amazing singer-songwriter Micah Stampley with Take My Life. 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
1: 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That is the latest single from Mr. Anthony Brown and Group Therapy. 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And we just recently held it as our exclusive iHeartRadio world premiere. So, yep, it's brand new, and we got to hear it first, and we're playing it. Now everybody else jumping on board, because it's a great song indeed. Listen, we've got some birthdays to celebrate on this 23rd day of July. Happy birthday to Tasha Anderson. Happy birthday to you. A very special happy birthday to Trinell Hatton. Latanya Sue Burrows, happy birthday to you. Bishop Jerry Ivory is celebrating, along with Kenya Wilson, Bishop Gerald Bailey Sr., Martin Jones, Cedric Schaefer, happy birthday to you. Larry Walker is celebrating on today, along with Aaron Litzy. And maybe you've got a birthday or an anniversary on today. Listen, we just want to say blessings to you.
2: Esther Dillard with BIN News Now. More than 11,000 cases of cyclosporiasis are now confirmed across 41 states. The CDC says it's tracking the stomach parasite closely, and so are shoppers.
3: I'm definitely wondering where it's coming from.
4: I had a salad yesterday, and my stomach is really messed up today.
2: Investigators link one outbreak to iceberg lettuce. Los Angeles prosecutors are zeroing in on money as a motive in the murder case against singer David, whose real name is David Burke. He's accused of killing 14-year-old Celeste Rivas Hernandez to protect his music career after she threatened to expose their relationship. His money manager testified Burke earned at least $10 million between 2023 and 2025. And the National Hurricane Center predicts Tropical Storm Bertha to soon reach the Texas coast. It's packing winds of up to 45 miles per hour. 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
6: Coach Steven Jackson and the DMV Trilogy face off against two-time MVP Michael Beasley and the defending champion Miami 305 in a must-win game for both teams. Then the battle for Texas as Greg Monroe, Coach Nancy Lieberman, and the Dallas Power take on Jonathan Simmons and the Houston Righands. The game played the way you love. 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
1: 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Enter it now.

Hallelujah 105.1, Birmingham's Inspiration Station. It's music from Melvin Crispell III and Wonderful Is Your Name. I'm Tracy Bethay with PJ Morton on the way. It's John P. Key and Jesus Is Real.

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1: It's music from PJ Morton. I had a chance to talk with him last week. Did you get a chance to check it out? Yeah. As a matter of fact, tonight he's going to be in concert in Memphis, Tennessee. If you're anywhere in the surrounding areas, you're going to miss an amazing event. And I'm excited about it. Yeah. PJ Morton on his Saturday night, Sunday morning tour. Can't wait to tell you about it, all right? And I'll be posting pictures. Speaking of posting, I was recently honored with the Radio Cares from St. Jude Children's Research Hospital Volunteer Award Ceremony. But also, next weekend around this time, I will be honored once again another station. It's a R&B old school station that I program, and I got my start. 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It's the first black program station in the country. And so I'll be in Biloxi, Mississippi, being honored for that award. Now posting pictures as well. 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Tracy Bethea, that's T-R-A-C-Y B-E-T-H-E-A. 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Okay. 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
2: I'm Esther Dillard with BIN News Now. New details are raising questions about how a Dallas high schooler died. An autopsy ruled Daniel Irving's April drowning at Lake Ray Hubbard an accident, but two teens who were with him faced charges for tampering with evidence. His mother says that's exactly the problem.
3: Why would you throw away his clothes and delete messages and not even call his mother?
2: For now, the ruling stands as accidental. The Irving family says they're not done asking questions. The Department of Education is investigating five medical schools for allegedly promoting diversity in their admissions and accused of racial discrimination. And Golden State Warriors guard Stephen Curry is making history at the Naismith Basketball Hall of Fame. He'll become the first active NBA player to get his own exhibit when Beyond Arc opens on Friday. Get BIN News Now on demand 24/7 on the iHeartRadio app.
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5: Coach Steven Jackson and the DMV Trilogy face off against two-time MVP Michael Beasley and the defending champion Miami 305 in a must-win game for both teams. Then the battle for Texas as Greg Monroe, Coach Nancy Lieberman, and the Dallas Power take on Jonathan Simmons and the Houston Righands. 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
25: 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Put those hands together all over this place. We come to praise him, we come to praise him and lift him up because he's worthy.

0: 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Never would have made it.
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1: Hallelujah, that's Helen Baylor. If it had not been for the Lord who was on my side. I'm Tracy Bethea. It's Maverick City Music with Run to You.

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1: It's music from Maverick City Music and Run to You. I'm Tracy Bethay. Thank you so much for hanging out with me on this beautifully blessed Thursday. I pray that something was said or played to uplift your spirits, keep you happy and smiling just to make it through this day. So before we get out of here, we are winding down from work. Today's inspirational quote says, "Not all storms come to disrupt your life. Some storms come to clear your path." Ooh, that was good. Not all storms come to disrupt your life. Some storms come to clear the path, your path. You let them minister to your hearts, and thanks so much for listening.
2: Esther Dillard with BIN News Now. More than 11,000 cases of cyclosporiasis are now confirmed across 41 states. The CDC says it's tracking the stomach parasite closely, and so are shoppers.
3: I'm definitely wondering where it's coming from.
4: I had a salad yesterday, and my stomach is really messed up today.
2: Investigators link one outbreak to iceberg lettuce. Los Angeles prosecutors are zeroing in on money as a motive in the murder case against singer David, whose real name is David Burke. He's accused of killing 14-year-old Celeste Rivas Hernandez to protect his music career after she threatened to expose their relationship. His money manager testified Burke earned at least $10 million between 2023 and 2025. And the National Hurricane Center predicts Tropical Storm Bertha to soon reach the Texas coast. It's packing winds of up to 45 miles per hour. 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

0: 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Happy Thankful Thursday. Almost Friday. It's Sonya Blakey. We got Ricky Dillard coming up. Open my eyes. You still have a chance to win $1,000 just like she got her money.
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1: Coming up, Throwback Thursday. Let's do Commissioned. Running back to you, Charles Jenkins. God be praised. Israel Anouvre, and again, I say rejoice. It's Sonya Blakey. Rejoice, y'all. We almost there. Thankful Thursday, almost Friday. If you want to give thanks in any way, do it on the iHeartRadio app. Talkback Mike. I'm checking for your messages.
2: Esther Dillard with BIN News Now. Prosecutors say a Los Angeles murder case comes down to dollars and cents. They allege singer David, whose real name is David Burke, killed 14-year-old Celeste Rivas Hernandez to protect his career worth millions. Patrick Steinfeld is the attorney representing the victim's family members.
3: That was a bit of a jaw drop for the family.
2: The black singer's money manager testified Burke earned at least $10 million between 2023 and 2025. New Jersey just banned a grocery pricing tactic that most shoppers don't know exists. Governor Mikey Sherrill signed a law stopping delivery platforms from using your data to set a custom price. She says it comes as families pay $310 a year more at the grocery store. And Tyler Perry Studios is teaming up with Synapse Virtual Production to transform its Atlanta soundstage by year's end. 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
5: Ice Cube's Big Three season is heating up. 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Coach Steven Jackson and the DMV Trilogy face off against two-time MVP Michael Beasley and the defending champion Miami 305 in a must-win game for both teams. Then the battle for Texas as Greg Monroe, Coach Nancy Lieberman, and the Dallas Power take on Jonathan Simmons and the Houston Righands. 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

for somebody that's going through right now. Some broken family, broken fellowship, broken friendship, broken bodies. The Bible says if we just go to Him, brokenness, broken heart, contrite spirit, He will in no wise cast us aside. When I think about all of these diseases that's plaguing our land, AIDS, cancer, tuberculosis, kidney diseases, I don't care how many diseases there are, there's an answer. You see, double jeopardy gives you the answer. You got to come up with the question, is that right? We don't have to come up with the answer because we already know that Christ is.

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He asked Malachi.

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I love to see him play that guitar. He's good at it. Again, I say rejoice. Israel, new breed, right now. New music from Lachey Knox, right there.

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1: Lachey Knox featuring Ernest Pugh right there. It's Sonya Blakey coming up. Donna Lawrence, Back to Eden, Yolanda Adams. Yeah, there's a cash keyword. It's coming. It's closer than you think. Make sure you have the website pulled up so you can type in that cash keyword and you're shot at $1,000.
2: Esther Dillard with BIN News Now. In Texas, attorneys for Daniel Irving's family want a full investigation into his death. An autopsy ruled the Dallas teen's April drowning at Lake Ray Hubbard an accident, but two teenagers who were with him face evidence tampering charges. Black civil rights attorney Ben Crump says the family isn't buying it.
3: If it was your child, would you say it was an accident or death, or would you say it was a murder?
2: E-bike crashes in California are skyrocketing and kids are paying the price. A UC San Diego study finds e-bike injuries jumped from 2 cases in 2018 to more than 1,500 by 2024. And Southern California hits its hottest day yet today in a heat wave, an extreme heat warning with highs near 105 in the valleys and inland empire. Get BIN News Now on demand 24/7 on the iHeartRadio app.
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1: Hezekiah Walker, he made it. He beat cancer. Have you heard his testimony? We'll get that in for you in about 10 minutes. I'm Sonya Blakey. Also coming up, Ty Trippett, Holy You. Here's Beverly Crawford. He's done enough.
2: The song just simply says, if he doesn't do anything else, he's already done enough. Bishop Brown wrote this song for me. Hallelujah.

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That's all. 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
1: Coming up, Rodney Bryant. He's a keeper. Let's do the Whitens. Tomorrow, that's a classic. Also, the latest from John P. Key. It's the church medley featuring some of his hits, because he has a lot. It's Sonya Blakey on a thankful Thursday. Thankful that God healed Hezekiah Walker. Here's his testimony.
0: Bishop, I was, you know, looking at your Instagram, and I saw that you said that you had dealt with prostate cancer for 3 years. Like, just, you know, being around you, I would have never have thought you was going through something like that.
2: Nobody knew. It was a hard time for me, Sonya. And I had to show up, and I was in the hospital for a few months. Wow. And it was a very horrible time for me. Mm-hmm. And you never know what people are going through, you know, during that time, you know, while they're going through that sickness. And but the Lord brought me through, and I am back. I'm back up on my feet, cancer-free.
0: Amen.
2: And I thank God I caught it in time. Mm-hmm. And so I've actually, for the past 2 months, I've been an advocate, you know, to talk to black men,
0: yes,
2: you know, especially those of us who are afraid to go to the hospital, mm-hmm, or go get checked. You got to check.
0: Yeah.
2: And I keep up with my appointments, and that's how I was able to catch it. But I'm glad I'm back up on my feet. I got my strength back, and so I'm happy.
1: I'm happy too. Bishop Hezekiah Walker's sharing his thankful testimony. He's cancer free.
3: I'm Esther Dillard with BIN News Now. A black nun in South Texas is speaking out for the first time after immigration agents detained her on her way to mass in her habit. Sister Letty Ubwaja spoke to cameras in a news conference.
4: Even when I told them, can I go to mass? Can I just attend mass? Can I receive communion? And the answer was no.
3: She says others face the same thing without cameras. Her attorney says a judge already granted her protection, ruling she'd likely face torture back home in Nigeria. New York's Legionnaires' disease outbreak just got more complicated. A dozen more buildings are testing positive for bacteria that's already killed 5 and hospitalized 7. Dozens of the cooling towers the city ordered cleaned came back positive too. Now officials are hunting multiple sources, not just one. And in the majority black Shelby County, health officials are now confirming 11 cases of cyclosporiasis there. Get BIN News Now on demand 24/7 on the iHeartRadio app.
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5: Coach Steven Jackson and the DMV Trilogy face off against two-time MVP Michael Beasley and the defending champion Miami 305 in a must-win game for both teams. Then the battle for Texas as Greg Monroe, Coach Nancy Lieberman, and the Dallas Power take on Jonathan Simmons and the Houston Righands. 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
1: Timeless. Classic Wine Is Tomorrow. It's not too late for you to win $1,000. We'll talk about it after this. John P. Keefe, the Church Bentley.

0: 105.1 Hallelujah FM, Birmingham's inspiration station. John P. Key with the church medley. He tried to put as many hits in there as possible, and he's still got a whole bunch more. I'm Sonya Blakey on the way. Reverend Luther Barnes, God's Grace, Ricky Dillard, Release. You have a chance to win $1,000. It's coming up at the top of the hour. She got her money. You could get yours, too.
1: I'm a winner. I have been entering to win $1,000 daily. When I got the call that I won, I was having my lunch break at work.
2: I'm Esther Dillard with BIN News Now. President Trump is announcing a commitment from major utilities and companies that consumers will not bear the extra electricity costs of the AI data center expansions across the U.S.
3: And America's largest tech companies have formally committed to fund or build all energy infrastructure required to meet the demand they are placing on the grid.
2: Speaking from the EPA headquarters, Trump detailed the updated ratepayer protection pledge meant to reduce the burden on consumers. The Department of Education is investigating five medical schools for allegedly promoting diversity in their admissions and accused of racial discrimination. And a coalition of blue states is suing the Trump administration over FEMA's new conditions to receive grant funding. According to the lawsuit, states must verify the citizenship of their voter rolls to access one of FEMA's largest funding resources. Get BIN News Now on demand 24/7 on the iHeartRadio app.
4: Cube's Big 3 season is heating up. The most competitive basketball league on earth is on CBS this Sunday. Coach Steven Jackson and the DMV Trilogy face off against two-time MVP Michael Beasley and the defending champion Miami 305 in a must-win game for both teams. Then the battle for Texas as Greg Monroe, Coach Nancy Lieberman, and the Dallas Power take on Jonathan Simmons and the Houston Righands. 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
1: Let's keep all that power going. Lisa Dole Smith is on the way. Promises it's Sonya Blakey. Thank you, Thursday. I love it that you can be blessed with $1,000 just for listening.
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1: Coming up, we got Vicky Winans' nephew, Tim Bowman Jr., Nobody But God. Whitney Houston, I Love the Lord. Also, Did You Cat and Love Him Like I Do It. Sonya Blakey, if you're feeling thankful, you want to talk about the goodness of God, I want to hear from you, and everybody else does too. 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You get 30 seconds.
2: Esther Dillard with BIN News Now. Black Mississippi Congressman Benny Thompson is pressing ICE to identify who investigates officers accused of excessive force. Here's Thompson on MS Now.
3: We also found many instances where investigations may or may not be held internally or by the FBI.
2: Thompson, whose district covers most of Jackson and the Delta, raised the issue in a closed briefing this week after two fatal ICE shootings in Maine and Houston. If you eat eggs, listen up. There's a huge egg recall in effect. A possible salmonella threat in Texas prompted a recall of 19 million eggs across six states. And Golden State Warriors guard Stephen Curry is making history at the Naismith Basketball Hall of Fame. He'll become the first active NBA player to get his own exhibit. Get BIN News Now on demand 24/7 on the iHeartRadio app.
4: Cube's Big Three season is heating up. The most competitive basketball league on earth is on CBS this Sunday. Coach Steven Jackson and the DMV Trilogy face off against two-time MVP Michael Beasley and the defending champion Miami 305 in a must-win game for both teams. Then the battle for Texas as Greg Monroe, Coach Nancy Lieberman, and the Dallas Power take on Jonathan Simmons and the Houston Righands. 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
1: They are phenomenal. I love those young men. Group Fire, I Could Count on You. It's Sonya Blakey. Coming up, we got Erica Gambo. I Love God. Canton Spirituals. Fix It, Jesus.
2: Esther Dillard with BIN News Now. In Texas, new details are raising questions about how a Dallas high schooler died. An autopsy ruled Daniel Irving's April drowning an accident, but two teens who were with him faced charges for tampering with evidence. His mother says that's exactly the problem.
3: Why would you throw away his clothes and delete messages and not even call his mother?
2: Black Mississippi Congressman Benny Thompson is pressing ICE to identify who investigates officers accused of excessive force. Thompson raised the issue in a closed-door briefing this week after two fatal ICE shootings in Maine and Houston. And it's been 1 year since Malcolm Jamal Warner drowned in Costa Rica, and now his widow is taking his mother to court. Tanisha Warner is suing Pamela Warner for more than $1.2 million from the family trust. Get BIN News Now on demand 24/7 on the iHeartRadio app.
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this and that backbiting so worthless. 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
1: Corinne Hawthorne, love to see her on IG. She has chicken, she has horses. She is a homesteader. I love it. It's Soja Blakey coming up against Tamela Mann, Live Free Fight. Right now it's Edwin Hawkins. God will take care of you on this thankful Thursday.

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1: 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Got the pastors this hour. Pastor J.J. Harrison, miracle worker. Pastor Jason Nelson, I am. It's Sonya Blakey, thankful to have you. If you're feeling thankful like I am, it's all about you. Come on and let me know. Hit me up on the iHeartRadio app. Tap the red talk back mic and leave me a message.
2: 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Coach Steven Jackson and the DMV Trilogy face off against two-time MVP Michael Beasley and the defending champion Miami 305 in a must-win game for both teams. Then the battle for Texas as Greg Monroe, Coach Nancy Lieberman, and the Dallas Power take on Jonathan Simmons and the Houston Righands. 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
1: Let's close it out. Bishop Larry Trotter, the Lord is blessing me. And Yolanda Adams' victory. It's Sonya Blakey celebrating this victorious day because we're still here and we're thankful. You can always reach out to me on the iHeartRadio app. Talk back, Mike. Leave me a message. I'll grab it and put you on the radio. And of course, you can always follow me, Sonya Blakey. Send me, inbox me, Facebook, Instagram. I'm checking. 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
2: 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Then the battle for Texas as Greg Monroe, Coach Nancy Lieberman, and the Dallas Power take on Jonathan Simmons and the Houston Righands. 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